memories. Follow me, don't be afraid. 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

0: leave your school, if not, take a holiday.
1: Two fresh MCs, Michael G and Sven. Well, we got more girls than a school counts then. Making music, rapping, rocking all night long. So point your ears and listen to this song. There's nothing better than a sunny holiday. With stars

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0: Hey, Mom, Dad, what the heck? What the heck? Let's drive in Bob's and we'll get to the job because we here in America believe in making it happen. Okay. Hey, gang. Mom, Dad, yes, going to the
2: Game.
0: What a great way to have a good time. Wrigley Field,

is not a problem that I can't fix. Cause I can do it in the mix. And if your man gives you trouble just to move out on a double, and you don't let it trouble your brain, cause away goes trouble down the drain. Said away goes trouble down the drain.

τα αγαπημένα των 90s από τον Μιχάλη Σημαντήρα. Okay, here it comes. It starts from the beginning, then it takes you to the end. Full paranoia all around you, like somebody's watching you. And it's still snowing through your blood veins. And then you fall down and pick yourself up and say, which way am I going? So you take another step and another step, and it knocks you on your

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